0: Ladder 1, clear front line.
1: Ladder 1.
0: On the air, Main Street, assist the public.
1: Okay, I'm putting it in now. It's going to be 60 Main Street in the vicinity of the Telegraph Building. Couple is going to meet you there.
0: 10-4, we'll check it out. I'll move to channel 2.
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1: Okay, Ladder 1, you're in the area investigating. Bravo, pardon me.

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0: Looking back for this location's call history, there's been issues with Unit A's RTU unit since the beginning of the year.
1: Okay, when was the most recent?
0: Most recent was on the 14th. RTU-1 duct smoke detector, same indication as tonight.

0: Okay. Continue Station 3. You can have the other companies.
1: Okay, Station 3 only to continue releasing the other companies. Okay, C4.
0: 4 has it clear.
1: Okay, Engine 2.
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0: Loud of 3 on scene.
1: Okay, loud of 3 on scene, 2016.

out of three to come in. RTU 1 is in alarm with no conditions. Gas is isolated prior to our arrival. Working on the power now. Okay.

0: me gustó.
1: Yes, well.
0: Winters.
1: Okay, so I'll be back in 2027.

0: DW, come here on the fire alarm. Answer DW, come in. Tower, the RTU-1 has been isolated. Fire alarm systems reset. Command terminated.
1: And reporting, tower to RTU-1 is isolated. Fire alarm systems reset. Command terminated 2029. 20,

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0: 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Fails then. 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

0: A lot of Duke on finally.
1: A lot of Duke.
0: AL's 9 spraying for transport. NPD, they arrive on scenes, and they're going to clear. We're in service.
1: Okay, Lotta 2, ALS 9 is preparing, 1 for transport, MPD to arrive on the scene. Lotta 2, you're going to be clearing service 2045.

0: 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Engine 4, Ladder 2, Odor Gas Inside. 109 Old Street, Cross Street, Yellow Street, and Harvard Street. 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

Okay, Engine 4. Engine 4 lied to single caller reports that first floor apartment stove is leaking gas. Building's being evacuated.

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1: Four.
0: On scene investigating engine 4.
1: On scene investigating engine 4. 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
0: Offset Joe's 1.0.
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0: Commander Farlock. You have a property rep on file for this address.
1: Negative. No property rep on file.
0: Hey, 10-4.

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1: Arrived at St. Joe's, 2 miles.
0: St. Joe's, 2.0, 2058.

0: All Street Command, Apollo.
1: Apollo, I'm answering All Street Command.
0: I swear the fault that was sold in the first floor apartment. While the two investigated the rest of the building with zero findings, we had 2.7 on the LEL. We're gonna lay in now.
1: So, I isolated the problem to the gas stove on the first floor. A lot of two investigated the rest of the building. Found nothing. They're breathing the 2.7 and ventilating now. 2059.

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0: 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We shut the gas off to the Silvertop in apartment 109A. Property reps information from the tenant.
1: Okay, the message. We'll let Liberty know. You ventilated in the readings of zeros, latitudes for service. 2111.
0: Yeah, just contact them, let them know the gas has been shut off to the cell drop.
1: Okay, the message. 2111.
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Cross Street, Mount Vernon Street and Henry Burke Highway. 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Cross Street, Mount Vernon Street and Henry Burke Highway. 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
1: Okay, Angel, I'm single caller report smoke in the area of the Shell station. He's no longer in the area.
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1: On scene, with nothing showing. 6 to what? Command investigating.
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1: File.
0: Okay, engine 5, okay, ALS 9, 7:25.

0: pilot calling Northeastern Boulevard Command. Just received a call from the alarm company stating that there are workers on scene testing the system and they forgot to call the alarm company. Under control, moving engine 6 only, okay, C4.
1: 4 has it, clear. Engine 3 has it.
0: Okay, ladder 3.
1: I'm clear.
0: 736.

0: They're going to continue to work on the system. Command terminated.
1: Okay, they're going to continue to work on the system. Command is terminated. We just got another call from the alarm company with an indication for Zone Zero, General.

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0: 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Myself and K2 are doing pylon testing at 74 Northeastern Boulevard, Unit 16. Just let us know if you get the call from the power line company, okay?
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0: Myself and K2 are clear, North Eastern Boulevard.
1: K4 and K2 clear, North Eastern Boulevard, 908.

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Cross Street Northeastern Boulevard and a dead end. 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C4. 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
1: 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Building is evacuating. 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
0: 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Box is wound on manual. Property reps aware. 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And terminated.
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Engine 2, Engine 1, Ladder 2, C4, alarms in the building. 140 Berg Street, Unit B, Granite State Manufacturing, Cross Street Arlington Street and a dead end. Engine 2, Engine 1, Ladder 2, C4, alarms in the building. 140 Berg Street, Unit B, Granite State Manufacturing, Cross Street Arlington Street and a dead end. Channel 2, 1149.

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2: 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Engine 2 will be command investigating. 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

0: Latitude of Farlow. 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

0: 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Remember we saw that off? Yeah, this is a meeting on team with National Police. Roger's clear.
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Engine 1, Engine 5, Ladder 1, C4, alarms in the building. 5 Boylston Avenue, Cross Street West Adelaide Avenue and the cul-de-sac. Channel 2, 1258.

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2: 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It's being mutually to Merrimack. They do have the turnpike shut down in the southbound lane. They're requesting you head northbound in the southbound lane from exit 11.
1: Copy, so go to exit 11 and turn around and go northbound on the southbound lane.
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0: 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We finally get an ETA of 5 minutes.
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0: Charlie Milton.
1: Hey, what's up?
0: Just confirming that they want us to go southbound, northbound on, southbound on the north, on the northbound lane.
1: You'll be going northbound in the southbound lane. If you take exit 11, take a left on the Continental Boulevard, right onto Amherst Road, there's an on-ramp. You should be able to U-turn right there and head north.
0: Copy.

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0: 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Establishing command, you'll be investigating 1354.

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Indication on the panel for water flow riser 1, ladder 2 to investigate. Cleveland Street Command reporting on box 616, indication of panel of water flow riser 1, ladder 2 investigating 1355.

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1: 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Okay, C4.
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0: Responding.
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0: 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Answer, Andrew 1.
1: Be on the mechanical.
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0: On the air, 2's district.
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0: Box 6341 is rewound back on automatic for 45 Simon Street. That was me tapping in that that street blow. I'm gonna check the panel. 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
1: K2 reporting box 6341 rewound on automatic for 45 Simon Street. 55.

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0: 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We're on scene. We're going to hang outside until we need it. That's okay.
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1: Okay, Engine 2. 11, fire alarm. Tails 11. We're at the airport. At the airport, 1548.
2: Hello,
1: son.
2: 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Offset 7, 2.7.
1: 2.7, 1548. Engine 2, ALS 12. The call came from the PD. Limited information, unknown exactly where in the building. On the call, I believe the patient when I'm responsive.
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0: 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We have no patient at this address.
1: 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They have no further information as well.
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Engine 6, outside fire. 14 Gregg Road, Cross Street Main Dunstable Road and Mass State Line, Engine 6, outside fire. 14 Gregg Road, Cross Street Main Dunstable Road and Mass State Line, Channel 6, 1600 hours.

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0: MTD will be checking 77 Walnut Street, 44 Lake Street. Nobody here. Good intent.
1: MTD will be checking 77 Walnut Street, 44 Lake Street was a good intent. 1603.

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0: 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Engine 4, ALS 9. 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
1: 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I just 6 returning out of service for water 1638.
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0: Call came from the PD. They should be en route as well. No further information on the patient.
1: PD's on scene. Made contact. There's no one that identified here that is suicidal.
0: Okay, on the message.

0: Padawan Clone Parlor. Answer a lot of one.
1: We just confirmed with an advocate on scene the call was not made from this residence. No one needs help. No one from this area called 911.
0: Okay, Lana, when you confirm the call was not made from that residence, 1641.
1: Lana 1 and ALS has been served.
0: Lana 1 ALS has been served, 1641.

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0: 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Okay, we were cleared by NPD upon arrival. 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

0: it was close. It was close. Arrival of Southern 4.9.
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